And my mouth, it's got a great big smile, I'd show some great big teeth. To friends it brings a happiness, and to enemies it brings defeat. And my eyes, they've got some vision, they can see through many lies. Well, my eyes, they look for better things, the

Good morning. Welcome to Radio Pienza 107.9 FM. This is Charles. Charles with the Easy Like Sunday Morning Show. I've got to tell you that that last song that was just being played, which was, of course, Your Latest Trick by Dire Straits. Okie dokie. Let's just have a little bit less of that, Mr. Palmer. That last track by Dire Straits was, in fact, one that I was put in my playlist for today. Well, I can't really play it twice in the first hour, can I? So, I'm going to have to find something else to substitute for it. Anyway, enough of me blathering about that. This is, of course, Easy Like Sunday Morning by the Commodores.

Good morning. Welcome to Easy Like Sunday Morning with Charles. I'm here with you till 1 p.m. It's Radio Play-ins, of course, 107.9 FM. And Phil will be here from 1 till 3 with his Play-ins vibes. Lots of good reasons to stay with us. Got all my usual features lined up for you this day in music. I've got two songs but with the same title, but different songs. And I'm still carrying on my feature with Live Aid. Lots and lots to get through on that. But what's Sunday all about? Sunday morning from 10 till 1 anyway? It's all about the music. Going to start you off with Elton John and Rocket Man. For no particular reason, other than that it's a damn good song.

Well, that's a good start to a Sunday morning, as for sure. Rocket Man by Elton John. Now, this week I've been listening to a lot of my vinyl at home, particularly Graham Parker and The Rumour, who were part of the pub rock phenomena, as it was known, in London many, many years ago. And I've just randomly found two tracks from a website dedicated to pub rock. The first one is Eddie and the Hot Rods, Anything, Do Anything You Want to Do. And then the Kursaal Flyers, Little Does She Know That I Know That She Knows That I'm She's Two-Timing Me.

in a tie-dye. When she saw my reflection in the chrome.

That's the Kersal Flyers with Little Does She Know. I can assure you, they weren't playing violins in the pubs in London when that came out. And before that, Eddie and the Hot Rods. 10cc weren't really a pub rock band, that's for sure. They were much more sophisticated than that. But I like this one, Rubber Bullets.

So Rubber Bullets by 10cc. Now, let's have a look at this day of music. On the 29th of August, which was yesterday, of course, 2006, the Beatles, Sgt. Pepper's Lonely Hearts Club Band, was voted the best number one album of all time by the British public. I'm not sure I agree with that, but nevertheless, it was released in 1967 and it topped the poll to commemorate the 50th anniversary of the UK album chart. They had a total of four albums in the top 10, with Revolver at 6, Abbey Road at 8, and the Beatles' The White Album at 10. Well, I'm going to play two tracks, obviously. Sgt. Pepper's, first of all, and then A Day in the Life, which references 4,000 Holes in Blackburn, Lancashire.

That's the Beatles back to back on Radio Pienso 107.9 FM. It's time I gave you the weather forecast, isn't it? It's slightly cooler, isn't it? Yep, slightly. So we're looking today at a high of 30 degrees with a real feel of 34 degrees. The humidity is dropping a little bit. A little bit. So it's more bearable than it has been, let me put it that way. So it's pretty much the same throughout the week. It's highs of 30, lows of 21 degrees overnight, real feels of around 34. Tuesday there's some cloud around, which will make it more humid than it has been. But then it goes back up 31, 31, 31, 30, 30. So it's pretty much that throughout the week. I think we can cope with that. But don't forget, lots of water, lots of sunshine, protection. And this is Stevie Wonder. You are the sunshine of my life.

Great song by Stevie Wonder. You are the sunshine of my life. I'm going to do one of my features now. This is the songs with the same name but totally different lyrics. Best of My Love by the Eagles and Best of My Love by the Emotions, back to back.

0: Best of My Love by the Eagles and Best of My Love by the Emotions, two totally different songs. In 1999, Lou Bega went to number one on the UK singles charts with Mambo Number 5. I'm playing this just because it's one of those really good, real feel songs.
1: Ladies and gentlemen, this is Mambo Number 5.

That's Mambo number 5. Very sad news this week about the death of Dolly Parton. Another one gone, 80 years old. I'm going to play quite a few tracks throughout the show to sort of commemorate her. The first one is a collaboration she did with Linda Ronstadt and Emmylou Harris, To Know Him Is to Love Him.

Fantastic harmonies there from Dolly Parton, Linda Ronstadt and Emmylou Harris. To Know Him Is to Love Him. More from Dolly later on in the show. Birthday, 1943, American musician and composer Dick Halligan from Blood, Sweat and Tears. Got to Get You Into My Life.

That's Blood, Sweat and Tears on Radio Pienza 107.9 FM. Just had a message from Rebecca. She would like me to play Hound Dog by Elvis Presley, of course. And that's for her good friend Harlow. That's coming right up. And Spotify suggested that Kokomo by the Beach Boys would be a good one to follow that with. See what you think. You ain't nothing.

That's Kokomo by the Beach Boys. Well, a couple of weeks ago here in the studio in Radio Pienza, I had some of the crew and cast of a production, a modern-day adaptation of Romeo and Juliet, and it's actually called Juliet's Romeo. And it's taking place on the 5th, 6th, 7th and 8th at a bodega in Alloa. Well worth going. And if you need tickets, go to julietsromeo.eventbrite.com. Of course, I'm going to play Dire Straits.

That's Sam Cooke with What a Wonderful World. I've been doing a feature on Live Aid for many weeks now, and it's going to go on for quite a lot longer yet. So on the 13th of July 1985, at the Wembley Stadium, London, Phil Collins was amongst the many acts that played, and I'm going to do two tracks from him. You Can't Hurry Love, which is, of course, a cover of the Supreme song, and then Can't Stop Loving You.

That's Squeeze on Radio Pienza. It's just gone 20 minutes past 11. I'm here till 1 o'clock and then Phil Parker takes over with his Pienza Vibe Show. Now, I'm going to carry on my feature now with two songs with the same title but totally different lyrics, suggested by Pete, this one. It's Baby It's You by London Grammar, who are one of my favourite bands ever. And then Smith. And I thought, did he mean the Smiths? But no, I had to look it up, and it's a sort of a blue-eyed soul band from way back. I'll tell you more about that when you've heard it. So it's Baby It's You by London Grammar, same song, different lyrics, by Smith.

That's Baby It's You by Smith, and for research I had a look on Wikipedia about this band, and they were formed in 1969 in Los Angeles. That was the song Baby It's You, written by Burt Bacharach, but they were also described as a blue-eyed soul band, so that's a genre that I often play. So I had a look on Spotify and it came up with Player, with a song called Baby Come Back. Guess what? It fits in, that also fits into my category of two songs with the same title but different lyrics. But the other one is by The Equals. So I'm going to play Player and then The Equals. It's getting addictive, this.

Just talking about genres, the blue-eyed soul one. What about Robert Palmer, Addicted to Love? It wants to play. It really wants to play.

0: That's Robert Palmer, Addicted to Love. Well, she's back. Elizabeth Olsen, our football correspondent from Sweden, is back in the studio. Good morning, Elizabeth.
1: Good morning. It's been a while.
0: It has, hasn't it? But the season's kicked off now, hasn't it? The
1: season has kicked off. We had a good summer.
0: Yep.
1: World Cup, yep. Spain win.
0: We enjoyed that a lot, didn't we?
1: We did enjoy that a lot. Mm. Yeah. And now we're back in business. La Liga, Premier League that you like, yep. Championship.
0: Yeah. Swedish second division.
1: The Swedish second division is great. I hope everybody feel the sarcasm out there. But yeah, I was watching a game. I was in Sweden last week and I was watching, it was a away game, but I was watching it and was thinking like, oh my God.
0: Not very good.
1: Well, they're trying. We have to give them that.
0: Okay, 6 out of 10 for effort.
1: Mm-hmm.
0: About as good as that, eh?
1: Yep.
0: Okay, so well, the hot news is that not this week, but the week after, I will be in your hometown to watch them play their local derby. So it's Landskrona against Helsingborg.
1: I know.
0: Big game, eh?
1: Big game.
0: Yeah, it's like Spurs playing Arsenal, like Celtic playing Rangers.
1: We don't like each other.
0: No. You like each other as people, but it's the team.
1: Yeah, because we're Swedish. Yeah. We're not rude people. We're just rude when it comes to the football field,
0: yeah.
1: Type of thing. And then there's a group. There's always groups,
0: yeah.
1: Right?
0: Yeah.
1: Who makes the most mess.
0: Yeah.
1: But yeah, there is a little bit of a big brother, little brother situation there. And, okay. You know, we both want to be the big brother.
0: I'm looking forward to it anyway.
1: Yeah.
0: And it'd be cooler.
1: It's cooler. I was there for six, seven, 8 days.
0: Uh-huh.
1: It's about eight. You know, I think sometimes they're lying with the degrees, but it's about 18 degrees.
0: Right.
1: But it gets really cool in the night, so it's about 12.
0: Lovely.
1: But it is clean, fresh air.
0: Yeah.
1: It is that different because you've been in this heat dome for the whole summer.
0: Uh-huh.
1: And then you come there and it's like, wow.
0: Yeah.
1: It's like fresh air.
0: Yeah, the humidity has been horrendous this year.
1: Yeah. Yeah.
0: But it's slowly dipping a bit.
1: I mean, we can't complain. Yesterday was fantastic. Mm-hmm. Also last night, fantastic. Mm-hmm. So I hope it stays. I know we still have a couple of weeks where it can pop back up and we have to suffer maybe a week or two more. But let's do that then. But we're also in storm season now, so you never know what comes from there.
0: Of course. Well, let's have a look at Spain then. Let's start with the second division, of course. Mallorca playing tonight. 7 o'clock kickoff.
1: You're going.
0: In August. It's brutal, isn't it?
1: It's brutal.
0: I know the weather's a little bit better, but this is crazy.
1: I hope there's a wind tunnel there.
0: Yeah. Yeah.
1: So let's hope that.
0: There will definitely be hydration breaks. That's for sure.
1: That will be, yeah.
0: Yeah.
1: My dad was, we were watching Real Madrid last week, and he was like, what are they doing now? I was like, Dad, it's 9 o'clock or 9:30, like, at night. He wants to go to bed. He thinks these games are too late. And he was like, and now I have to wait for this. It's 40 degrees there, Dad.
0: Yeah.
1: Like, of course, they need the breaks.
0: Yeah.
1: But I think when you are in Sweden and it's that cold, you don't think about it. He's like, I just want to go to bed. I have things to do in the morning. He's like, why do they have to have hydration breaks? It's like, because it's 40 degrees. Let the men play.
0: Exactly. He loves his football, your dad, doesn't he?
1: He does.
0: Yeah.
1: Yeah.
0: What, he'd watch any game, wouldn't he?
1: Oh, yeah. It doesn't matter if he was 10 years old either. It's like a rerun.
0: He'll watch that.
1: Oh, God, yeah. Oh, absolutely.
0: So, interesting stuff going on in La Liga itself. Obviously, Madrid and Barcelona. Madrid have got Mourinho in, which is an interesting appointment, to say the least.
1: In what way do you mean that?
0: Well, I mean, is he past his best? You know, he's looking a little bit older these days.
1: He looks a bit sick.
0: Yeah, he doesn't look too well, does he?
1: We don't like gossip here. Yes, we do. But
0: you do.
1: Yes. And when I watched the game, even my dad, who doesn't react to anything, he was like, he looks ill.
0: Yeah.
1: So we'll see what happens there.
0: I think they brought him back purely from a disciplinary point of view to try and get the team playing as a team.
1: I have to say, like, it was a long time. I don't know the statistic of it, but I mean, Real Madrid normally did not have Vinicius and Mbappe on the field at the same time because they just can't play together.
0: Mm.
1: But all the last games, they have been playing together.
0: Yeah, I think Mourinho will insist on that.
1: So, I mean, in that way, maybe he does have a little bit more, you know, I was going to say a word that I can't say in the radio, but he can make these people
0: play
1: do
0: together.
1: A little. Yeah, exactly.
0: Because
1: you haven't seen them play together in a long time because they have two big egos for one field.
0: Yeah.
1: And it worked out quite great. I mean, Mbappe did 3, Vinicius did 1.
0: Yeah.
1: You know, felt a bit like actually they were helping each other.
0: I think so. I think that's what's going to happen. I think that's the only reason they brought him in. I bet he's not here next season. But even if they win the league this year, which is...
1: They won't, because Barcelona will.
0: There says a born-again Barcelona fan. So let's move on to Barcelona. So what's going on with Barcelona with these transfers?
1: First of all, I also want to express how deeply sad I am that Real Madrid have got my best player, Cucurella.
0: Cucurella.
1: And it literally breaks my heart when I see him running into the field with that shirt. It's like, it's a punch in the stomach. And I'm like, no. And then I still sing the song, like, Cucurella. I love that guy. And now,
0: so what are you going to do when Barcelona play Real Madrid and Cucurella's playing?
1: There's no doubt. It's Barcelona.
0: Yeah, but what are you going to feel about Cucurella then?
1: I will always like Cucurella.
0: Okay.
1: Cucurella is a good player. He works hard. It doesn't matter where he plays. He is a good working hard player. That's final.
0: And that's probably what Madrid needed.
1: Yeah, Barcelona needed one like that as well. I mean, we did not need an English man called Gordon.
0: Well, they're loving him.
1: I know, and he's doing quite well because he's being very unselfish.
0: Yeah.
1: He's really passing the ball and giving Rafinha all the goals. Well, actually, he could have scored himself, you know, 99% security. But I would I would have loved to have Cucurella as the hardworking man on the side. And I didn't get it.
0: No.
1: Instead, I got a Gordon.
0: Okay, that's fine. He's going to do really well for Barcelona.
1: Seems like he's very, very respectful.
0: Yeah.
1: He's really happy. It's a dream of his. Mm. So I think he's doing everything he can to fit in.
0: Okay, so at the moment, Barcelona have not got a striker.
1: But it works quite well how they've been playing the last games.
0: Well,
1: because Rafinha goes up, but he also works very hard.
0: Yeah.
1: So I don't think he can do that a whole season because he is... He works a lot down. He works a lot up. I like that. Mm-hmm. You know, I don't think there's a need for a striker.
0: I know that. What about Alvarez? What's your thoughts on this
1: one? No.
0: You don't want him?
1: He's Argentinian, no? I still have not forgiven Argentina.
0: Okay, so the views of are not necessarily those of Radio Poyensa. Let's just make that claim.
1: Absolutely. Okay. Like, nothing, yeah. But I do feel bad for him, how Atletico Madrid, right, are treating him right now.
0: Mm.
1: I feel he's very left out, and I feel like put the boy in a team where he can feel belong. I don't like when people are pushed out and booed out and stuff like that. That breaks my heart. But that doesn't mean that I want him in Barcelona.
0: Okay, so this is what's going to happen. You're really not going to like this. He's going to go to Arsenal.
1: Great.
0: And Gyökeres is going to go to Barcelona.
1: Fantastic.
0: You want Gyökeres in Barcelona?
1: But rather than the, yeah.
0: Okay, rather than Alvarez.
1: There must be somebody you can get annoyed with. And it's perfect, the Swedish guy. The Swedish woman, the girl is annoyed by the Swedish guy on the field, right?
0: Okay.
1: He's never going to be as good as the other players. So, it's fine.
0: Okay, cool. Well, you heard it all here. Let's see, it's Tuesday.
1: Why do you think that?
0: Why do I think that? Because Atletico Madrid will not sell him to Barcelona at any price. The only way that, and you'll like this, the only way that Barcelona could sign him is if they put €500 million on the table, because that is the buyout clause in his contract.
1: We don't want that.
0: €500 million? Nobody's going to pay that.
1: No. I feel for the guy, but I don't want him in Barcelona.
0: I don't feel for him.
1: Absolutely. I do a little bit.
0: No?
1: Yeah, I don't. There's where my heart comes in, where I, like, feel for other people.
0: Okay, this guy...
1: I know he gets money and he gets a lot of these things, but... Yeah, I don't like... I never like seeing somebody get excluded. I don't like that.
0: He's excluded himself.
1: Of course. He said a lot of things that he shouldn't say.
0: He's also not turning up for training. He's being paid $150,000.
1: It's a bit of an Isak situation, right?
0: It's exactly. And this is what this guy owes some loyalty to his team. And he's just not giving it.
1: Well, a lot of people don't have loyalty.
0: No.
1: They just want the money.
0: Well, call me old-fashioned then.
1: But it's not rare.
0: No, it's not rare. But it's something.
1: And that's why I like Barcelona, because the boys are loyal.
0: Yeah.
1: They've been there since they were like, what, 3?
0: Yeah.
1: That's why I like Barcelona.
0: I get it.
1: Yeah.
0: Okay, so, well, I think we've exhausted it now.
1: Well, you have.
0: I have, yeah, because I'm in charge.
1: Mm-hmm.
0: I had a request from Leslie Keith. She said, could I play Stopper on Sight by Billy Ocean? And I started looking. I thought, that's not right. Stopper on Sight is by Edwin Starr, but Billy Ocean did a song called Stop Me If You've Heard It All Before. So I'm going to play them both, just to make sure.

Steve Winwood with Higher Love. 1986, he went to number one on the US singles charts with that. And then a very special year, Zegra and Evans, remember them? One Hit Wonders in 1969, they had a song called In the Year 2525. Then I'm going to do a couple of tracks from Duran Duran because they appeared at the Live Aid.

That's Zagran Evans within the year 2525. I've already played a Dolly Parton song this morning, but this is one that Elizabeth asked for, Coat of Many Colours, and there will be more before the end of the show.

That's Dolly Parton. I'll definitely get one more song in for her before the end of the show. Duran Duran, they played JFK in the Live Aid thing. So I've got Girls on Film and then Hungry Like the Wolf back to back.

That's back-to-back tracks by Duran Duran. There's about 45 minutes left on the show, then Phil's with you from 1 till 3. This week I was just messing around on YouTube, as I often do, for music, and I came across this one, Spanish Moon by Little Feat. The live performance goes on for about 11 minutes, which is just unbelievable. But it's Little Feat playing a funk song. So then, of course, I started digging into it a bit more and came up with something by the Poets of Rhythm called More Mess on My Thing. And I'm just hoping that Pete hasn't heard of that band. And he's shaking his head. I might have beaten him.

Yep, so that's a little bit more funk or Philadelphia Blue Eyed Soul or Blue Eyed Soul, whichever way we want to look at it, but I'm going to change the music. I did promise you another Dolly Parton song, and this is Here You Come Again.

Some of y'all never been down south too much. I'm gonna tell you a little bit about this so that you understand what I'm talking about. Down there we have a plant that grows out in the woods and the fields. Looks something like a turnip green. Nearby call it poke salad. Poke salad. Used to know a girl lived down there and she'd go out in the evenings and pick her a mess of it. Carry it home and cook it for supper. Cause that's about all they had to eat. They did all right.

Richard Spiteful. Straight razor tote moment. Lord, I must pick my mess up.

It's Tony Joe White playing the wah-wah pedal, or the Wampa Stomper, as he called it. Two final things, birthdays today. We've got Harold Brook from the Wild Cherry and Harold Painter from the Specials. So I'm going to play that funky music, which is very appropriate, and then Pressure Drop by the Specials. I usually play the Maytals version of that, but this is pretty damn good from the Specials too.

That's a special version of Pressure Drop. So I'm going to leave you in Phil's capable hands. He'll be on with you in about 15 minutes. So I'm just going to leave a playlist running. First of all, Tom T. Hall with That's How I Got to Memphis, and then something by The Faces.

Well, many thanks to Charles for the last 3 hours. A little bit of a technical problem I'm having here. If you're wondering why the music has gone a little bit crazy weird, bear with me.

As everybody knows, I always start my shows with three records from my great friend Rex. First of all, I want to wish Rex a very happy birthday for tomorrow. For yesterday, not tomorrow. Because yesterday was Rex's birthday. And today he gave me three wonderful records. But at the moment, I'm having a little bit of difficulty putting any records into the playlist for some strange reason. I'm working on it. But until we do, Rex, we'll have to do with whatever comes along. Rex's records for today were Baby Come Back, Open Arms, She's Gone, and Who's Crying Now? Anyway, happy birthday, Rex, and for the rest of you, welcome to Poyensa Vibes on Poyensa Radio 107.9 FM. It's Sunday the 30th of August.

Well, it just seems heck-bent on playing Charles's playlist. Computers are a wonderful thing until they go wrong.

0: questions that I need to know. How you could ever hurt me so.
1: Well, I'm still sitting, not standing.
0: I need to know.
1: And I'm still struggling with this computer.
0: And how long?
1: Rex, as soon as I get it sorted, I'll put your tunes in.
0: Was it that I never paid
1: in the meantime, we'll go with whatever playlist
0: given
1: Spotify decides to give me this morning. Only

0: Right, so we're going to have to do whatever we can do. And that means basically playing whatever Spotify tells me to play today.
1: It started with a simple hello.
0: Hello.
1: A little smile, a little glow.
0: So again, sorry Rex, I'm not going to be able to play your three picks for today, but I will play them next week. But of course, happy birthday to you from me, from Lynn, and from all the gang at Pascalino's.
1: Like morning sun after the night. Don't even know what you do.
0: 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Going to look at the weather a little bit later on and what's happening here in the port. Hey, the sun's shining and it's not as humid. That's the good news.

that actually goes out to my beautiful wife, Lynn, who had some very serious dental work on Friday. Hope you're feeling better, darling. Love you. Here's a record I haven't played for ages, but I think it's amazing. This woman has the most haunting voice. Listen to this.

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Like a proper DJ. It's amazing what happens when you don't have to get up very early and you've got time for your bacon sandwich. Going to go the weather in about 5 minutes, so if you want to know what it's going to be like for the week ahead, stay tuned.

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Or did you give up on me? 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Certainly today, anyway.

I know I said I was going to do the weather, but I've just found something that I haven't played for ages and ages and ages, and I can't resist the urge. So I'm actually going to play it, and then I'm going to do the weather. Shoot me now. I think you'll agree it's worth the wait. The weather's good, by the way.

right, as promised, as promised. We're going to take a look at the weather for the rest of the day and the week ahead. Here in Poyenza and the port of Poyenza. Right, today is a high of 30 and a low of 23. Lots and lots of sunshine. Very pleased to let you know that the humidity has actually died down a little bit. And if you've just got here, you don't know what I'm talking about, but trust me, for the last month or so, it's been absolutely unbearable. Right, Monday, high of 29, low of 24. Lots of sunshine. Tuesday, high of 29, a low of 25, a little bit of cloud, but lots and lots of sunshine. Wednesday, a high of 29, a low of 25. I'm loving these temperatures, by the way. And if you've just arrived and you're on holiday and you're thinking, he's mad, why is he loving these temperatures? We've had temperatures of the high 30s and up to 40s. So Thursday, high of 30, low of 26. Oh, listen at Friday. A high of 28. But listen to this low. 24. Imagine 24 at night. We've had 34 at night for weeks and weeks. Saturday. A high of 29, a low of 27. And next Sunday, a high of 29 and a low of 26. So, lots and lots of sunshine for you. Lots of water to be drunk, lots of high-factor sunscreen. Yeah. Top of the hour, we're going to have a look at what's happening in and around the port for the rest of the week and the week coming up as well. Also going to give you details of how you can find out about all the live music that's happening in and around the port. Get yourself a pen and paper. You are going to want to have it. If you're here or you know somebody that's here or you know someone's coming here, I'm going to give you the details of a website which will tell them where they need to go. It's phenomenal. Get yourself a pen and paper. Top of the hour for that one. This website's going to save your life. Never mind a DJ.

0: I think because it's a bit cooler today, you've got no excuse. We can have a little bit of a dance today. I'm going to take my shoes off.
1: The shoes are off.
0: No. I'll not stand up for fear of falling over, but I will dance in my chair. No excuse, not humid today. You've got the aircon on, crank it up. If you finish your Sunday dinner, you may be doing

See how many you can get. What is he on about? You'll work it out.

How many did you get? I warned you, didn't I? It's Sunday. Right, listen, if you want to get in touch and send me a message live now here in the studio, here is the simplest way. Log in to Facebook. Log in to any of the following Facebook groups. I love Porto Piensa. Porto Piensa Now. Porto Piensa Another Day in Paradise. Porto Piensa Coffee Club. And in the search, little bubble at the top, type Radio Piensa. And that's spelled with double L, remember. Piensa is spelled with double L. And you'll see my post for today's show in the comments. Put whatever you like, really. I'm very thick-skinned. If you want a mention or a request or whatever, log into any of those Facebook groups. I'll read them again for you. I love Porto Piensa. Porto Piensa Now. Porto Piensa Another Day in Paradise. Porto Piensa Coffee Club. In the search bubble at the top of any of those Facebook groups, all of which are phenomenal groups, by the way, type Radio Piensa and you'll see my post for today's show. And I'll give you a shout if you like.

Alright, don't forget, in about 10 minutes time I'm going to give you the details of an amazing website which you're going to need if you're here or you're coming here or you know anybody's coming here. It's Into Live Music, because it will give you the details of all the live music that you need to listen to here and around the port. I'll also let you know what I was up to last week. Not much, because it was too hot. Well, too humid. Put my hands around you. I love this song.

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Hey, how's your Sunday going? I'm in a great mood today, and I just worked out why. For the last 2 days, the humidity. Has dropped substantially. Which means we've had some good night's sleep.

Yeah, we're back to blue skies and sunshine. What's not to like? Because honestly, we've had a few days where it's just been odd and horrible.

0: See what you think of this one.
1: I like it.
0: It's a bit different. I like a bit different. I've been put down, let down. And I like a bit of reggae. Promises. So what's not to like? And treated otherwise. But I got back up. After this, I'm going to give you a quick rundown of what I did last week and where I've been. And I, as promised, the details of that website. Stay tuned. Get yourself a pen.

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Being here meaning in Poyenza or Portopienza or the surrounding area. Or you know somebody that's coming here in the near future. You need to make a note of the following website. You got a pen? It's poyenzamusica.com. I'm going to spell that for you. P-O-L-L. No. Yes. Double L. Poyenza is double L. So, Polenza. 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Musica. 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It's Poyenza Musica, double L, P-O, M-U-C-I-C-A. Sorry about that. 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Brain's working, lips won't work. Right, let's tell you what I've done this last week. Who cares? Well, you might do. Right, Thursday, I was at the Poyenza Coffee Club, which is held every Thursday in the rooms of St. Andrew's Church, who very kindly allow us to use those rooms from 10:30 to 12:30. Come along for a free cup of coffee and a chat. Love to see lots of people there on Thursday. On Saturday, I went to see my great friend Dennis Elvis, a.k.a. Denny D. Elvis, at Bar Bondi. Bar Bondi are amazing. They are opposite the Poyenza Park Hotel, if you don't know where they are. And last Sunday, I went to Palms Bar to see Diva. And if you're out and about tonight, she is absolutely incredible. Arguably one of the best voices I've heard here in the port for a very, very long time. So that's Palms Bar on Sunday night. Poyenzamusica.com for your live music. Saturday night, Dennis, Denny D. So much happening now, because of course the season is in full swing. I know we're getting out of August and into September, but September's a beautiful month. All months are beautiful, really. Right, let's have a little bit of good times, shall we? It's a long one, this one. And that means I've got a chance to eat my Twix. It's snacky doodle time. I have had my bacon sandwich. What do you mean you don't care?

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This is the one that got me out of jail last week. Remember I told you? Needed a long one. This was the song that did it. When you know, you know.

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That song, by the way, is, or that particular track, is 8 minutes long. And sometimes you need an 8 minute long song. This week it was Just to Eat My Twist.

seriously, what's not to like about that? 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Anyway, really, get into it.

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It will be in your head now. I make no apologies. Ding, ding, dong. This is my song. Fire! Sunday afternoon, 14:24, the 30th of August. Flippin' heck. Weather coming up in about 10 minutes. Give or take a minute or two.

Right, weather coming up after this one, I promise. But gotta play this one for my beautiful wife, Lynn, because she likes this one. And because I can.

what's happening? Right, time for my last look at the weather for today. For Poyensa and the port of Poyensa. For today, Sunday, the 30th of August. Right, for today, high of 30, low of 23, mostly sunny, and the good news is the humidity has subsidised. It's bearable. Right, tomorrow, Monday, high of 29, low of 24, sunny. Tuesday, high of 29, low of 25. We're loving these lows, by the way. And if you've been here for any time now, you'll know that the lows have been in the 30s for weeks now, which makes sleeping at night rather difficult. Tuesday. Done Tuesday. Have we? Maybe do it again. Higher 29, lower 25. Wednesday, higher 29, lower 25. Thursday, higher 30, lower 26. Heck, you thought Friday, higher 28, lower 24. We love these lows. Saturday, higher 29, lower 27. Sunday, higher 29, lower 26. Blue skies and sunshine here in Poyensa. We're loving it. Do not forget, drink lots of water, high sunscreen. The most important thing for everybody here is the humidity has subsided at last. Honestly, we've had temperatures over 40 degrees. It's been killing. We're sick of it. We've had no rain since May. I don't know. Stop moaning!

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I bet everybody was doing along to that. Here's another one you can sing along to if you.

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Into the last 15 minutes of my show. That's not fair. Well, some of you might.

0: Right, let's have a little dance before we go, shall we? Come on, get up. Sunday dinner's finished, all the washing up's done. Or it's in the dishwasher, one or the other. 10 minutes to go. And then it's time for me to say goodbye.
1: It's a virus for you.

We're going out dancing. It's up to you whether you join in. Get up. 7 or 8 minutes, that's it. Till next week. So. Are you really? You'll have to do.

almost time for me to say goodbye. Just a heads up, next week Charles will be back as normal from 10 o'clock until 1 o'clock with Easy Like Sunday Morning. I'll be here from 1 o'clock to 3 o'clock with Poyenta Vibes. And we're into September, which means sometime in the month, not exactly sure when, the Wine Girls will be back. That means Elizabeth and the Wine Girls will be back sometime, hopefully in September. No pressure. And if you've not listened to the Wine Girls, it's a terrific show. It's not just about wine. They have a little natter about what goes on in the port and in Poyenta, and you get some fantastic information. In the meantime, I've got time for just one more, and then it's time for me to say goodbye. As always, I've had the time of my life. I hope you have. Love you all to bits. Have a wonderful weekend and the rest of the week. Enjoy your time wherever you are in the world. Be good to one another. Love you. Bye now.

had found her there. But she was past all concern. I asked her to hold me

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Can't take my mind off of you. I can't take my mind. My mind. My mind. Till I find somebody.